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Hello there, my name is CJ Cruz. Coming up, John Morgan and Luke Combs. But first, it's Jason Aldean and My Kind of Party, 106.3, 107.7, Kix Country.

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10: Tropical storm Isaias is down in the Gulf, and that'll be a hurricane soon, but it does look like it'll move north, making landfall along the Gulf Coast and eventually making it all the way up into the Ohio Valley. That'll be a low-pressure system by the time it gets here, but it could bring us some rain. Overnight, low 50s, things look good, clear skies. Nice on Thursday, we'll be in the low 70s. We get low 70s again on Friday, should stay sunny. I'm meteorologist Steve Hamilton from the Cole Chevy Body Shop Weather Center.

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Well, it is officially fall, so what are some things we can look forward to in the fall? That's coming up in less than 15 minutes. Carrie Underwood now, Blown Away on Kix Country.

0: Tyler Hubbard, back then, right now on 106.3, 107.7 Kicks Country. Well, fall officially in full swing, so have you picked out your Halloween costume yet? Well, according to a new poll, here are the fall activities that we as Americans look forward to the most. Number one on the list, watching scary movies. Most popular answer by far, pumpkin-flavored foods and drinks came in at number two. Putting up Halloween decorations was three. Handing out Halloween candy. What about eating Halloween candy? Is that anywhere on the list? Carving a pumpkin, number five on the list of things that we look forward to as Americans for the fall. Now, most of these happen in October. Don't forget, Thanksgiving is in the fall, too. Just saying. Riley Green next, 106.3, 107.7 Kicks Country.
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You're hanging out with CJ Cruz. Coming up, Cole Wetzel and Luke Combs. It's Carly Pierce, What He Didn't Do on Kicks Country. Yeah.

0: That's Sam Hunt. 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
6: Tropical storm Isaias is down in the Gulf, and that'll be a hurricane soon, but it does look like it'll move north, making landfall along the Gulf Coast and eventually making it all the way up into the Ohio Valley. That'll be a low-pressure system by the time it gets here, but it could bring us some rain. Overnight, low 50s, things look good, clear skies. Nice on Thursday, we'll be in the low 70s. We get low 70s again on Friday, should stay sunny. I'm meteorologist Steve Hamilton from the Cole Chevy Body Shop Weather Center.
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Couple of minutes after 10 o'clock. Hi there, my name is CJ Cruz. Jelly Roll and Morgan Wallen coming up. Ella Langley right now and Loving Life Again on Kix Country.

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All you got to do is say, Alexa, play My Kicks Country, and you'll hear this from Bailey Zimmerman. 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
9: Tropical storm Isaias is down in the Gulf, and that'll be a hurricane soon, but it does look like it'll move north, making landfall along the Gulf Coast and eventually making it all the way up into the Ohio Valley. That'll be a low-pressure system by the time it gets here, but it could bring us some rain. Overnight, low 50s, things look good, clear skies. Nice on Thursday, we'll be in the low 70s. We get low 70s again on Friday, should stay sunny. I'm meteorologist Steve Hamilton from the Cole Chevy Body Shop Weather Center.
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So glad to have you a part of this Wednesday night. Stella Lefty, Vincent Mason, Something to Lose. 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

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Just after 11 o'clock, CJ Cruz at your service. Toby Keith coming up and Corey Kent too. Right now, George Burge and Luke Bryan on Kicks Country. I threw it.

0: It's Megan Maroney in Medicine on 106.3, 107.7 Kicks Country. We know sometimes the best medicine is going out to a concert. Believe it or not. Yeah, you can trust me. I had a Dr. Pepper earlier. Zach Brown Band going to be live in concerts, and we've got your chance to win free tickets. 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
8: Tropical Storm Isaias is down in the Gulf, and that'll be a hurricane.

hurricane soon, but it does look like it'll move north, making landfall along the Gulf Coast and eventually making it all the way up into the Ohio Valley. That'll be a low-pressure system by the time it gets here, but it could bring us some rain. Overnight, low 50s, things look good, clear skies. Nice on Thursday, we'll be in the low 70s. We get low 70s again on Friday, should stay sunny. I'm meteorologist Steve Hamilton from the Cole Chevy Body Shop Weather Center.

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0: it's Bobby Bones. 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
8: Tropical storm Isaias is down in the Gulf, and that'll be a hurricane soon, but it does look like it'll move north, making landfall along the Gulf Coast and eventually making it all the way up into the Ohio Valley. That'll be a low-pressure system by the time it gets here, but it could bring us some rain. Overnight, low 50s, things look good, clear skies. Nice on Thursday, we'll be in the low 70s. We get low 70s again on Friday, should stay sunny. I'm meteorologist Steve Hamilton from the Cole Chevy Body Shop Weather Center.

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6: Tropical storm Isaias is down in the Gulf, and that'll be a hurricane soon, but it does look like it'll move north, making landfall along the Gulf Coast and eventually making it all the way up into the Ohio Valley. That'll be a low-pressure system by the time it gets here, but it could bring us some rain. Overnight, low 50s, things look good, clear skies. Nice on Thursday, we'll be in the low 70s. We get low 70s again on Friday, should stay sunny. I'm meteorologist Steve Hamilton from the Cole Chevy Body Shop Weather Center.

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2: Tropical storm Isaias is down in the Gulf, and that'll be a hurricane soon, but it does look like it'll move north, making landfall along the Gulf Coast and eventually making it all the way up into the Ohio Valley. That'll be a low-pressure system by the time it gets here, but it could bring us some rain. Overnight, low 50s, things look good, clear skies. Nice on Thursday, we'll be in the low 70s. We get low 70s again on Friday, should stay sunny. I'm meteorologist Steve Hamilton from the Cole Chevy Body Shop Weather Center.
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10: Tropical storm Isaias is down in the Gulf, and that'll be a hurricane soon, but it does look like it'll move north, making landfall along the Gulf Coast and eventually making it all the way up into the Ohio Valley. That'll be a low-pressure system by the time it gets here, but it could bring us some rain. Overnight, low 50s, things look good, clear skies. Nice on Thursday, we'll be in the low 70s. We get low 70s again on Friday, should stay sunny. I'm meteorologist Steve Hamilton from the Cole Chevy Body Shop Weather Center.
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2: Tropical storm Isaias is down in the Gulf, and that'll be a hurricane soon, but it does look like it'll move north, making landfall along the Gulf Coast and eventually making it all the way up into the Ohio Valley. That'll be a low-pressure system by the time it gets here, but it could bring us some rain. Overnight, low 50s, things look good, clear skies. Nice on Thursday, we'll be in the low 70s. We get low 70s again on Friday, should stay sunny. I'm meteorologist Steve Hamilton from the Cole Chevy Body Shop Weather Center.

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0: it's Bobby Bones. 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
5: Tropical storm Isaias is down in the Gulf, and that'll be a hurricane soon, but it does look like it'll move north, making landfall along the Gulf Coast and eventually making it all the way up into the Ohio Valley. That'll be a low-pressure system by the time it gets here, but it could bring us some rain. Overnight, low 50s, things look good, clear skies. Nice on Thursday, we'll be in the low 70s. We get low 70s again on Friday, should stay sunny. I'm meteorologist Steve Hamilton from the Cole Chevy Body Shop Weather Center.
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6: Everybody, welcome to Thursday's show. 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
6: Well, we have a guy who wants to comment on, I had a weird food delivery experience and the people were just walking around my yard. Something like this happened to him, but apparently it got way more dramatic than just that. So that's on the way. Also, a live performance coming up later from George Burge, who sings cowboy songs, and he had the song with Luke Bryan, Ride, Ride, Ride. So George Burge will be in. Lunchbox had a weird experience on Facebook Marketplace. So we'll get to all that. So glad you're here. Let's get started now. Bobby.

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1: Let's go over to Tyler in Virginia. Tyler, you're on the show. What's up, buddy?
2: Good morning, studio. How are you?
1: Morning.
3: Good.
2: I listened to you about your DoorDash driver camping out. I had a couple of years ago, I lived on this big farm and had a really long driveway with a bridge and had ordered some pizza. They got there. They refused to get out of the car. I saw the headlight. So I went up and knocked on the window and looked inside of the car. And there's all kinds of, you know, drugs, smoking, like all laid out in the car.
1: Whoa.
2: And so they had lost my pizza. Like, they were totally out of it. And so they went to the trunk and opened the trunk, and they had my pizza, the food, in the trunk, which I thought was a little weird. And so, long story short, they left. I got my pizza, went back to the house. They left, and I see lights, like, going out the driveway, and there's this little bridge, and there's hills on both sides of the bridge. And I see the lights next to the bridge. They had flipped their car. They ran off the driveway, flipped their car off the bridge, landed upside down, and so called the cops. They came, everything, tow trucks, all that, and ended up getting arrested in my driveway for DUI.
1: Holy crap. This,
4: what a night.
1: I look back at the video footage of those people at my house. If you missed that segment, I had a really weird food delivery deal where they wouldn't come to my house. They were two blocks down the road going, we're just camping here. Come get it. Like, I'm not walking two blocks. Then they finally came, and then they just walked around in my front yard with a bag of food forever.
3: So weird.
1: I looked at it. I think they were just on something.
3: Yeah.
1: I do, because they weren't, looking back, they weren't casing. It looked like they were just trying to find a door.
3: They just
1: looked messed up.
3: Okay. Yo.
1: So much like Tyler, I think they were
3: messed up
1: on something. Unlike Tyler, they didn't have a wreck, and I didn't see them flipped over.
4: That would have been crazy.
1: I did have a guy that was doing some delivery we talked about during the ice storm that was right near my house, and I had to stop and help him push his truck out. And so, ruined some good clothes.
3: Mm-hmm.
1: That's my other delivery story. I had some really good
3: shoes.
1: That's
3: where you were a hero.
1: Yeah, heroes don't say they're heroes. I was just a normal guy.
3: I don't know.
1: It was muddy and icy.
3: It was pretty legit.
1: And I was like, man, let me help you push this truck out. And my wife had to get in the front seat. She was pregnant. She was pregnant.
4: Yeah.
1: I'm covered in mud. He's not. When we finish.
4: Yeah, what?
3: Like, and then he was like, can I get a pick?
1: Then he just jumped in the truck and drove away.
4: Crazy.
1: I didn't expect anything.
3: I know, but didn't he ask you for a picture?
1: Maybe.
3: I feel like he did.
1: Maybe
4: that sounds familiar.
1: Maybe, or he said he's a fan of the, or something like that happened. I don't know. That whole thing was a blur.
3: Oh, I thought but he grabbed his selfie.
1: Maybe he did. But I just remember being covered in mud, ruined clothes. And as he drove away without saying much, I was just like, all right, I guess. I didn't do this for any sort of recognition. That's a crazy story, though, Tyler. I appreciate that call.
2: Yeah, for sure. And just something real quick. I see everybody, beating up on Lunchbox, how he's so negative and all this and all that. So I love Lunchbox. He's hilarious, keeps it real, you know, love all of you. And hopefully I need to figure out how I can get some salsa from Eddie.
4: You need to figure that out.
1: He lives in Virginia.
4: Yeah, that's
3: man,
4: tough.
3: That's we're a just, problem.
1: It's worth the trip. Right, it's worth the drive.
4: Oh, just drive it over?
1: You guys aren't in Virginia yet.
4: Not yet,
1: company?
4: Man.
1: No,
4: it's not our market yet.
1: Tyler, on Monday's show, Lunchbox is going to take the lie detector test, and we've already recorded it, but you'll find out all the things he's been lying about over the years, and if he sent all the pizzas to Amy's house back in the day that made her move. So that'll be Monday's show.
2: Yep, looking forward to it.
1: All right, buddy. Have

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2: Jolene has joined the Billions Club as far as a country song being streamed a billion times. So there are other songs that have been streamed a billion times in country music. Let's see if Lunchbox can sing them back to us.
4: Okay.
2: These are very famous songs, all been streamed over a billion times. The first one's easy. Can you sing back Tennessee Whiskey?
5: As smooth as Tennessee whiskey.
4: Wow, okay. Got the accent.
2: We'll go with that.
5: That's Chris Stapleton. He has a billion streams?
2: That song has a billion streams.
5: Wow.
2: Okay. Sing back When It Rains, It Pours, Luke Combs.
5: Oh, when it rains, it pours. Oh, man.
2: Just going with the title of the song, I can't give you.
5: Hold on. And a hurricane.
2: Different Luke Combs song.
5: No, I don't know that one.
2: I was calling number 9 on a TV.
5: Oh, that's, and he got a scratch off ticket. Want to go off for 3.
2: All right, next up, Taylor Swift, Love Story.
5: Oh, I know this one. The screaming slam door and the teardrops. No, that's teardrops on my guitar. Hold on. Yeah, the Love Story. Just say yes.
4: Okay.
2: We'll give that to you.
5: Yeah.
2: Sing that part. It's just a love story.
6: Baby, just say yes.
2: Okay.
5: Boom.
2: Morgan Wallen, Whiskey Glasses.
5: What? Morgan Wallen has a billion streams?
7: No, just sing it.
2: His one song has, this Whiskey Glasses has a billion streams. Can you sing it?
5: Yeah, I got that one. Because I got those whiskey glasses. And we toast with the whiskey glasses.
2: I don't think that's it. The word whiskey glasses is...
5: I'm kind of right.
2: Not enough, though, because it can't just be the title.
5: Yeah.
2: Because I'm going to need some whiskey glasses. Because I'm going to need a dance or two.
5: Because I'm going to need a dance or two.
2: Okay.
5: No.
2: This one you should get.
5: Got it.
2: Meant to be.
5: If it's meant to be, it'll be. Is that Florida Georgia Line?
2: Yeah.
5: Meant to be, it will be.
7: It's pretty close.
2: We'll give you that one. We'll do two more. Wagon Wheel.
5: Oh. Rock me, baby, like a wagon wheel. Heading east to the Cumberland Gap.
2: I know he knows it.
5: The Cumberland Gap.
2: It's not Rock Me, Baby, though. What do you think it is? Rock me,
5: Mama.
2: That Mama. Yeah. Rock Me Mama.
5: But the Cumberland Gap's right.
7: Yeah.
5: Headed Johnson, out west. Tennessee.
2: What about Rascal Flatts, Life is a Highway?
5: Oh, yeah. Life is a highway all night. No,
2: you got it.
7: You're so close.
5: All right. Hold on. Life is a highway coming my way all night long. Life is a highway. Oh, man. Hold on. I got this one.
2: You're there. I would almost give that to you.
5: Okay, good.
2: No, but if you want to finish it, go ahead.
5: I feel like I'm there.
7: Keep working.
5: You're going down the highway. Life is a highway. It goes this way.
2: Now you're getting farther away from it.
5: All right, I'm out.
2: Life is a highway. I'm going to ride it all night long.
5: Yeah.
2: If you're going my way.
5: See, I knew it.
2: Keep going.
5: If you're going my way on the highway.
2: Okay. I'll do a couple more. Morgan Wallen, Last Night.
5: Oh.
7: You got this.
5: Hey, he's got two.

0: drank the...
1: Oh, I thought he had it.
0: Last night I drank the... Oh, my gosh, I can hear it. I can hear it. Last night we were drinking and we were partying and we were... last night...
1: Yeah, you got it.
0: Last night at the party, last night at the bar...
2: Now we're last not gonna
0: night
2: give you, that one.
0: You called me.
2: How about this? Last night we let the liquor talk. You're not even doing it.
0: The liquor talk.
2: Okay. One more.
0: Man, I'm doing pretty good. Am I doing better than you thought?
2: We're about where I thought.
0: Okay.
1: Yeah.
2: How about this one's too easy? Body like a back road.
0: Oh, your hips like honey. I'm going 35 and a 40.
2: Wait, what? Got it. Keep going.
0: It curves like a, like the back road. Smooth, hips smooth as honey.
2: Sing the chorus.
0: Baby, like a back road.
2: What's this song called?
0: Body like a back road.
1: So why are you saying baby like a back road?
0: Oh, you got body like a back road. Okay. Hips well, like
2: one more,
0: honey.
2: One more. Fast car, Luke Combs.
0: That's Tracy Chapman.
2: Go ahead.
0: Fast car and freedom.
2: It's like you was doing
1: last night.
2: Last night, fast car. We let the fast car talk.
0: Oh, no. Fast car. Fast car and freedom on the open road.
2: Fast car would be, you got a fast car. Car
0: and I got a fast car.
2: I don't know.

0: Not going anywhere fast.
1: Okay, that's it. You get a C minus.
0: Oh, man.
1: You got a C minus.
2: You passed, though.
1: That's true.
0: Hey, C's get degrees.
1: He did pass. We can play Fast Car now. Here you go. Bobby Bones Show. Here's Luke Combs.

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8: The funny story behind this is I went to my record label. All my friends say was went to number five. My second song, We Rode in Trucks, tanked at 35. Shouldn't have, though. I'm just playing. Anyway, and then Country Man, which was, it went to 9. And then I recorded all these songs, and I turned in some songs to my label, and they shot them down. And Mike Dungan told me to go back to the drawing board. And I went to the CFO, the finance guy, and I said, man, I need a piano in the house. Can you float me the money? And I went and found a Baldwin piano and shipped, and they brought it to the house. And I sat down night one and played the lick on piano and wrote half the chorus to Do I night one on that damn piano. And the next day, Charles Kelly and Dave Haywood walked in.
5: From Lady A.
8: From Lady A. And we wrote it, and they jumped right on board. Hillary sang backgrounds. And the craziest thing is Need You Now almost kept Do I from being a number one. Really, it really messed my song up. Because Need You Now parked up there for 6 weeks. Do I was number two for 6 weeks. But I look at me and Dave and Charles sitting down. And yeah, man, that vocal was kind of a little bit of a showing this guy kind of can sing a little bit. Had all the emotions, had the heartbreak. So yeah, man, I think sitting there, the fact that playing piano, and I did it a lot, you know, when we were in Vegas, just me and a piano, and that's just one I'll be able to just sit down and kind of have my Adele moment with, hopefully. But song was my lead single off my second album, and everybody goes, never lead an album with a heartbreak ballad. And we went against the grain, and we went with it, and the song stood up to all of the stuff and went on to really set my career in motion with, you know, my second album.
5: It'd be your first number one,
8: it
5: right?
8: It was. And it, I think it went number one in one chart. It didn't go number one in another chart. But like I said, Need You Now. I mean, you talk about some people on a roller coaster with Lady A and Dave and Charles, and man, it was pretty special times. We were living it up.
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5: 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Here is Do I on the Bobby Bones Show.

0: And more with Luke Bryan. We're talking about this song, Drink a Beer.
1: So I'm gonna sit right here.
0: And Chris Stapleton wrote it and also sent it to Luke, and it was Chris Stapleton's voice on that demo. And this is us talking about that.
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3: I was sitting at the island in my house checking some emails, which I was have always historically been the worst at. I guess it came from either Stapleton's publisher or Jim Beaver's publisher. And I saw it, drink a beer, hit the space bar, and I hear Stapleton's voice, which at the time, you know, he was on fire as a songwriter. You know, he had just, I guess, had Your Man. So anytime you heard his voice on a demo, you knew there was some real stuff about to go down. And man, when I heard it, it just floored me right off the bat. Right off the bat, I remember I shut my laptop and put it in the seat of my truck. And back then, I had about a 40-minute ride to my bus call. My bus company was above town, so I drove. And man, back then, me and my bus driver would listen to songs all night. And I pulled up and I said, Caleb, I got one of the best ones I've ever heard. And I said, it's going to change a lot of people's lives. And man, I laid it out there in the front seat of that bus. And man, we played it. And me and him sat there and just bawled. And we couldn't stop crying about it. And it was just a perfect song, perfectly done song for me at a perfect time when everybody was ready to box me in as that's my kind of night guy, the country girl, the party guy. And then I hit him with Drink a Beer, and it just went like, oh man. And then when you look at the ability to have Stapleton sing the backgrounds on the track, he sang it with me on the CMAs, and man, it was just, I mean, had Jim Beavers, we were playing, we keep bringing up Louisville, but Jim Beavers drove up to the Yum Center in Louisville and to watch me do Drink a Beer. And when you look down and see one of your co-writers or one of the co-writers just emotionally overwhelmed watching their song, it's just been you hear of artists that have songs that define them and become big and they don't want to play them. I mean, every song you mentioned, when I see it coming up on the set list, I get excited about to this day. And Drink a Beer is probably the one that I get most excited.
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21: 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And then I would find words in a melody. I'd start humming nonsense until a word popped out. And all right, well, what does that mean in the context of what this song is? And then you try to form an idea around that.
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0: good news.
1: With Amy.
2: Tell me something good.
3: All right, there's a hospital valet in Buffalo, New York. His name is John Avery, and he's known for encouraging the cancer patients that show up and, you know, go into the hospital. He parks their car. This one survivor, Kate Fink, says that Avery repeatedly encouraged her

0: to keep pushing during treatment, eventually helping change her mindset. She remembered him saying that he was trying to save up money to go to a Buffalo Bills game. So she got together with some other people. They bought him tickets and got him, field passes and surprised him with the gift.
1: That's cool that he's always in good mood whenever people aren't always in a good mood.
0: Mm-hmm. Here's a clip of him saying that he loves to serve people.
2: I serve people. That's what I do. And if I don't got nothing else in the world that means anything to anybody, I know I can live in service.
1: Yeah, that's good. That is what it's all about. That.

0: story comes to us from Philadelphia, Pennsylvania. There's a content creator that likes to, you know, review food. He goes to restaurants, tastes their food, and when he doesn't like it, he throws the food at employees.
1: That's his thing.
2: That's not going to last long.
0: That's his thing. So he went to a cheesesteak place in Philadelphia.
2: That's really not going to last long doing it in Philadelphia.
0: And he didn't like the cheesesteak, so he threw it at employees. They said, enough of this crap. So they got him and called police, and he got charged with assault.
2: I'm surprised they didn't just beat him up.
1: Right.
3: In Philly?
2: Yeah, and tie him up and throw him out on the sidewalk and put a sign on him. All right.
0: I'm Lunchbox. That's your bonehead story of the day. Hey, Bobby Bones.
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7: Hey, Bobby, you have worked as a server, even Lunchbox has worked as a delivery driver. I was wondering how Lunchbox feels if he goes to a restaurant.

0: and he has a gift card, does he feel like he doesn't have to tip, you know? Or if he does tip, does he just tip a little bit? Or would he tip like he normally would tip?
1: Which is also just a little bit, but you?
2: Yeah, you just normal tip or whatever's left on the gift card, you can tip with that.
1: You can't. They can't have the gift card. You can't tip with whatever's left on the gift card.
2: What do you mean?
3: No, you can't.
4: It's not allowed.
1: You can't tip with whatever's left on the gift card.
3: I've asked. It's not allowed.
2: Oh, yeah. I've said it before. I'm just like, oh, just keep whatever's on there.
1: Well, that means they're just going to keep the card, but that's not a tip that goes to the server.
2: That's new information. But yeah, you just tip a little bit, you know, like that. So like if the meal, you're going to tip $10, there's $10 left on the gift card. I just thought that was the tip.
1: But we're telling you now, just so you know, in the future, that is not the case.
2: But yeah, but then I would just, okay. So I'd give the meal, you're going to tip $10, there's $10 left on the gift card. I just thought that was the tip.
1: But we're telling you now, just so you know, in the future, that is not the case.
2: But yeah, but then I would just, okay. So I'd give them 10 bucks.
1: You should, whatever the price was, including what you paid on the gift card, still tip 20% on the whole thing.
2: 20% is a little much.
1: Okay.
2: You guys are...
1: whatever your standard is, right. Then, you should tip whatever your standard is on the whole price, even the price that the gift card paid for.
2: Got it.
3: What is your standard?
2: Just depends on the service. Like, there is no standard price. Like,
1: but if there's good service, what do you give?
2: 20%.
1: Okay, that's what we're saying.
3: That's standard. If
2: really good service. Like,
1: I mean, I say good service.
2: Like, if you are, like, the best of the best, you'll get 20%. Like,
1: all-star team.
2: Yes, all-star team.
1: How often does someone get 20% if you're the one?
2: Ooh, one out of every 10.
1: Oh, that's not standard then.
2: No. There's not.
1: Okay,
2: not,
1: so what's standard? If it's normal service, which is good.
2: 12.5%. Yeah.
3: That's hard to calculate.
1: Yeah. That's what you hear?
4: Right, yeah.
3: 12.5.
4: I mean, yes, it's difficult. And what? It's random.
1: 15, I can kind of understand. But 20 is kind of what today is. But if you said 15 because you think it's okay, but 12.5 is a weird number, and also it's low.
2: I got a question. Who came up with 20%? A bunch of servers sat in a room and goes, hey, we should put this on the internet that it should be 20%. We just made up a number. It's absolutely insane.
3: It's been 20% for a long time. I remember when I was a kid, my dad would be like, just put 20%.
1: Yeah, I mean, it's for decades.
3: Yeah, no, before internet.
1: I think I remember it being 15 and going to 20% at some point.
4: Hmm.
1: I think it was around the time payphones went out of style, went 15, 20. Then. But you'll only give 20% one out of 10 times?
2: Yeah.
1: You do realize they pay their bills with the tips that you're giving, and it's not at all their hourly wage if they're a server.
2: I understand that.
1: But you don't care?
2: Nope.
4: Did you ever work in the service industry? Like, I guess he delivered boxes.
1: But he was getting
4: lunches.
1: A full hourly wage, so it's not quite the same.
3: You were never a server.
2: Well, I mean, I did work at Ryan's Steakhouse for a couple days.
4: Days.
3: Got fired? What happened?
4: He's
3: there?
4: Like, this $2 an hour sucks. I'm out of here.
1: Was it a buffet?
2: Yeah, it was a buffet. So he didn't make any money.
1: Yeah.
2: He didn't make any money.
1: But did you make full hourly wage since it was a buffet?
2: I made like $5.
1: A day?
2: An hour. Maybe. And that was rough. And then my car broke down, and then they didn't put me on the schedule because I couldn't get there for a week.
3: Oh, boy.
1: So that was, same car you have now?
2: No, that was the 85 RX-7.
1: What's your standard tip?
4: I mean, 20% or higher.
1: Okay. Eddie?
3: 20 standard. I don't really go higher unless there's like a story along with it, or like we get to know the server a little bit and it's like, man, I feel bad for the server. Like, I'm going to go higher. But that's it. 20 is really it.
1: I think from this, I hope you guys hear that if you use a gift card, you don't have the ability to tip from that gift card. That's not something you can tip from. You have to tip with actual money. Or credit card. Be like, hey, ring me up for $1 so I can tip. They can also do that.
3: I really thought that was a thing because I told our server one time, like, here, man, just keep the, there's $20 left on it. Keep it. He's like, I really would, sir, but I can't. That's how I found out.
1: They basically just have $20 credit at the restaurant they work at then. Yeah. I mean, even if that were the case.
3: Good point.
1: So, yeah, just know that, everybody. And also, 12.5 is a weird number.
2: I think that's about average.
1: Okay, there you go. Now let's play Ella Langley. Here is Love and Life Again.

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2: We'll ask the guys in the room how their wives would describe them in one word. And then we'll ask the wives to describe us in one word and see how close we actually are. All right, coming up next.
3: Bobby Bones.
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3: Would you rather your partner describe you as fun or reliable? Lunchbox?
5: Fun.
3: Because?
5: Fun. Fun is more entertaining and it's more...
3: Entertaining, yes. Yes.
5: It's more enjoyable to be fun. Like, reliable, you're boring and it's stiff and structured. Fun means you're spontaneous and you know how to, like, bring the energy. Like, you can make anything fun. That's important in life.
3: To you, that's more important than being reliable.
5: 100%.
3: Got it. Would your wife, Eddie, say you're more fun or reliable?
6: Oh, she would say I'm more fun. And I like that. He's right. Yep. Like, fun speaks loud, long marriage. Long marriage, because we're going to have fun for the rest of our life. Reliable, yep. That's part of being me.
3: To me, that speaks short marriage.
6: You think so?
3: If you're not known as reliable. Yeah, that's okay. Fun, they both could be high.
6: Huh.
3: But your wife would say fun more than reliable.
6: Oh, for sure.
3: What do you think my wife would say?
6: Reliable.
5: Reliable. Oh,
6: 100%.
5: Oh, gosh.
4: 100%. Very reliable. Like, it's in the calendar.
3: But they're saying it like it's a bad thing.
5: Yeah.
3: Like,
4: it's not.
6: Because you got to have fun, man. A little bit.
4: Look, Bobby,
3: I do have a little bit of fun. I schedule it.
6: That's not fun.
3: I schedule when it's time for fun. What were we saying?
4: I was thinking it is fun to be married to you. Like, they're acting like being married to you is not fun.
6: No, you got
4: to
6: pick one or the other.
5: Yeah, you only get to pick one.
4: I know, but...
3: No, but you guys acted like...
4: It's okay to be described as reliable, but Caitlin also has fun with him.
3: But they acted like... Oh, it's so easy. It's fun over being reliable.
4: Yeah.
6: Fun.
3: Like, it's not even a question.
5: It went into debate.
4: Like, I think a lot of women, like, we appreciate reliable.
3: Both are good.
6: But what do you like the most? What do you want out of your man? Fun.
4: What if you have a fun guy who's not reliable? My ex-husband was reliable.
3: What if you have a fun guy who's not reliable or a reliable guy that's not fun?
5: I'd rather have a fun guy that's not reliable.
6: You would rather have that?
5: I mean,
4: I think that would be.
3: Hey, he always speaks that accidentally.
6: He does.
3: Like, he says a lot.
6: I want my man to be.
4: So the thing on that is, I think that would be fun for a little bit until it's not.
3: It's like, it's like dating or marrying a bad boy.
6: Okay. Yeah. I see that.
3: You're the fun boy.
6: Mm-hmm.
3: So I just wondered, what would the one word be your wife would describe you guys if she had to pick one word?
6: One word. That's tough.
5: Hot.
6: No, be serious,
3: stop
6: dude.
3: It.
6: Be serious.
4: Be for real right now.
6: Come on.
3: Stop it.
6: She would never say that.
3: Stop it.
5: I mean, what?
3: If she gets one word for you, she's picking hot.
5: Or wrecking ball.
4: I don't even.
6: What does that even mean, wrecking ball?
5: What do you mean?
3: Like,
5: dude?
3: A wrecking ball. Like,
6: the air jerks.
3: Yeah. Like, he goes home after being on the road.
6: That's so dumb.
3: What would she really say? Because neither one of those are real. Ask her. Say, what's the one word?
5: I will.
3: No, ask her right now.
5: I mean,
3: don't you text me your computer?
5: Yeah, I'll do that right now. What's? But one, she's really.
3: Well, she what?
5: She's not very good.
4: She's not very reliable on text.
5: Right.
6: What's she's
3: one
6: not
3: word,
6: reliable.
3: One you word would, you would use to describe me. Just
6: can
3: one
6: I
3: word.
6: Can I ask my wife,
4: yes.
6: too?
3: No, but you go first.
6: I was going to say perfect, but that's not right.
4: That's definitely not right.
6: Like, I think.
4: Who? Okay, you really
3: perfect?
4: Think.
6: I feel like she'd be like.
5: Perfect?
6: Because I want to say perfect for me. But you can't say the for me, so it's just perfect.
4: Okay. Wow. These guys have inflated views of themselves.
5: I don't have anything inflated. I'm just telling you what she says
3: just
5: about me.
3: Bring it tomorrow then.
5: Thank you.
3: If they don't respond.
6: Okay.
3: I think my wife would say focused.

0: Because when you are, when you do have that calendar slot for her time, you're focused on that.
1: Mm-hmm. I'm focused.
0: You're focused at your career.
2: So what do you want us to ask? Just one word to describe me?
1: Yeah. What's the one word you would use to describe me?
2: Okay.
1: Well, we can bring them back tomorrow.
2: Okay.
3: Yep. I'll bring it.
1: Don't lie.
3: I wouldn't lie.
1: You I'm just said hot and wrecking ball.
3: I'll record her so you know I'm not lying. I'll put it in my pocket.
1: Well, you don't have to record her, but you can do whatever you want.
3: Yeah. That way, because anything I say, you're going to say I'm lying, so I want to have proof.
2: But well, just a text would work.
1: Our words that we pick for ourselves are...
3: Wrecking ball.
1: No, he said
3: hot.
0: Hot.
3: Well,
1: so stupid. So stupid. Eddie?
2: Perfect.
1: Okay, and I'm going to say focused. And then let's see how they match with our wives whenever they give us our words.
4: Bones.
1: Let's play Cole Swindell. Here is Single Saturday Night.

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2: There's a new financial trend. Die with zero money.
4: Okay.
3: I like it. I like it.
2: You're set up for that already.
3: Yeah, man. We're there.
4: Like, don't leave it for any of your family?
2: A new financial trend. Die with zero money.
4: Okay.
3: I like it. I like it.
2: You're set up for that already.
3: Oh, yeah, man. We're there.
4: Like, don't leave it for any of your family?
2: Yeah, but, or don't have any.
3: Yep. Yeah. I mean, they do say, don't they say, like, you know, you can't take anything with you when you're gone.
4: Right.
2: Yeah, but they also say if you can, hopefully,

0: like something.
1: Yeah, it's kind of nice.
0: To help them if you can. But yeah, so here we go. Would you play? This is a personal finance expert talking about that.
2: Well, this is really for people who have a good financial foundation in place. If you are someone who is wondering if your money is going to last to the end of your retirement at all, this is probably not the approach for you. But this is for those folks that are saving, they're doing a great job saving, they're going to have a frugal retirement, and they're going to have a really lump sum amount of cash at the end. And the idea is to think about spending deliberately on things that enrich your life, that you enjoy, that enrich the lives of the people around you, so that you don't end your life with this huge amount of money in the bank.
0: I would just get nervous about that. Are you supposed to like pull the lever on the final purchase on your deathbed?
3: Mm-hmm.
4: Yeah, like the timing's tough.
0: That's why I think I'll never be able to fully retire, because it doesn't matter. If I had $1 trillion in the bank, I would be concerned I was still going to outlive it all.
1: A trillion? Really?
3: A trillion? Come on.
0: A little hyperbole there.
1: No, I know.
0: But I think that I would worry about that a lot.
1: Yeah.
4: See, I think a lot about, like, do I want to leave my kids money? And, like, what does it do for them? Because,
0: would it have been nice to have, you know, $25,000 left for you?
4: It would be nice, but, I mean,
0: it would be great. It would pay off some of your bills.
1: It would be great.
0: It would definitely give you a head start.
1: Yeah. It doesn't mean you have to leave your children millions.
0: Or a mid start.
1: You can...
0: Or a late start. Yeah.
1: Leave them, like Bobby said, something.
0: You're in debt. If you're 20 grand in debt with credit cards and student loans, mortgage, imagine if you could wipe some of that off and have that money to do other things. You're about to put a kid through college.
4: Yeah, it would be really nice. And that's part of it. Like, while I was living, I spent so much money on you. Why do I want to spend more money on you once I die?
3: Correct.
0: I feel like that's a selfish thing to say.
4: You think
1: so?
0: You don't worry about your kids?
1: I think all the time about...
0: Is this going to be me? I've had 7 months. Billy's almost 7 months old. So maybe now I'm just in the stage of... Oh, I can't wait to support and be, but am I just going to get burnt out on her?
4: Like, I think it's kind of like once you're preparing them for the world, and then once you prepare them, it's like, go.
0: But wouldn't you like someone to leave you 10 grand right now?
4: I would love it, but I don't need that.
3: You don't need it?
0: As much as you cry about money, you cry about money more than, well,
1: you
0: and Lunchbox both.
3: But you are going to leave them something because you have a house. So that's like leaving them money.
0: Unless your mortgage is... It just depends where you are on your mortgage payment. Yeah. But yeah, you could. You could leave them some of that equity.
4: Yeah. I don't know. I've thought about it more and more the older I get. Like,
0: I think you're convincing yourself, though, because you haven't saved up.
3: You're
0: trying to do the mental gymnastics of it to go, no, I think this is okay.
4: Yeah, and I still have a lot of life left, and there's still more money to be paid on them. So that probably goes into it.
0: You always think you have a lot of life left, and then you don't.
4: I know.
1: And don't you think you're going to die early? What's your clock at?
4: 72 years old, so whatever that clock's
0: at. We have a death clock in the room.
1: For Eddie.
0: Mike, when you pull it up, would you let us know how long Eddie's going to live before he dies?
5: Yeah, it's 8,928 days left.
3: Oh, man.
4: That's so hard to hear that number. Because all my grandparents, they all died at 72. My dad died at 72. Like, that's just our number.
1: Have y'all ever tried to calculate your earning potential? Of how many days you have left and like what you make per day and then how many working days you have left.
3: You know how much you make per day?
0: Somebody got single and had to figure out her budget.
3: Yeah. No idea.
1: Well, it's not hard, Lunchbox. I mean, our job is a little different because the way we get paid for various things and it fluctuates, but you can take your paycheck and do the math and figure out sort of what you make per day.
0: Mm. I've never had a year where I made less than the year before.
4: That's awesome.
1: Same.
0: Since I was 13 years old.
4: Wow.
0: You know, you get the Social Security statement, and mine doesn't start at 13, but when that streak breaks, I think I just quit.
1: Except for I just have years now where I spend more than I have.
0: Yeah.
4: That happens.
1: Yeah.
0: That's it.

0: Something good.
1: A fisherman got into a terrifying situation, but he luckily got some unexpected help that may have saved his life. It is a great story. It's coming up next in our segment called Tell Me Something Good. This
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2: George Burge in studio talking about the nicest people in country music. Also, you can watch his performance that he'll do later over on our YouTube page. So that's up there. Also, Lunchbox with a little drama regarding his home gym that he's been selling on Facebook Marketplace. So once we said it was up there, people started messing with them. So that'll be up on the podcast, all of today's show. We do a second show that'll be up on the feed as well. 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All of yesterday's show is up as well. All right, thanks, guys. Get your body.

0: This guy was fishing from the bank, and he was near this rocky area, and a boulder fell on him and pinned him down.
1: Oh, my.
0: And he could not get up. And so he just asked Siri to call for help, and Siri did, and they come and saved him.
1: Oh, that's amazing.
0: His name was Joe Little. He was fishing alone when the rock shifted and pinned him. His Bluetooth earbuds remained connected to his phone. He called 911 hands-free. Rescuers located him and then pulled the smaller rocks beneath them until he could slide free, but he could not move because the boulder was so heavy, the big one. And so they took him to the hospital with a helicopter, but he was just like, yo, Siri, get me out of here.
2: Wow.
0: I know.
2: This is why technology is good sometimes.
3: Right. Yeah.
1: And this is a good reminder we can do that, because I'm trying to think if I would think in that moment to do that.
0: I think to cry and pee.
2: This is why technology is good sometimes.
1: Right.
3: Yeah.
1: And this is a good reminder we can do that, because I'm trying to think if I would think in that moment to do that.
0: I think to cry and pee.
2: I would just be like,
1: I know.
0: And then maybe eventually when I'm out of tears and pee,
1: right.
0: I'd. Yeah. That's from Newser. That's what it's all about.
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1: Yeah.
0: We have 90 seconds to get as many of Amy's corny jokes as possible. It's now time for the investigative Morning Corny.
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5: What do you call an overweight pumpkin?
0: Gorge.
6: Overweight.
7: Gargantuan.
0: Jack-a-gorge.
6: Pumpkin.
0: I never get the gourd thing, but it's always the joke.
6: Fall.
0: Oh, what'd you say?
6: Fall. What, pumpkin fall?
0: Plumpkin? Is that what you said?
5: Pumpkin. That's it.
6: Wow. I didn't even know I said that.
5: Okay. There we go. What do you call a pumpkin that works at the beach?
6: A beach bum?
7: Sandy.
0: Again?
5: What do you call a pumpkin that works at the beach?
6: A lifeguard. So it's got to be like a lifeguard.
5: Yes.
6: Nice, dude.
5: What type of pants do ghosts wear?
7: Halloweenies. No, that's
6: Dickies.
0: Jeans.
6: Wranglers.
0: Denim.
6: Levi's.
5: He said Halloweenies and then you said Dickies.
0: Dickies are brand of pants.
6: Yeah, it is.
5: I know.
0: You know, you get pants at Walmart ever?
6: Slacks.
5: No, I know what Dickies are, but.
0: Dang.
7: MC Hammer brand. Casper's.
5: What type of pants do ghosts wear?
0: Okay, what are pants? There's
7: joggers.
6: Jeans.
0: Boo jeans.
5: Yes. Good job.
6: Good job, dude.
5: What does a pumpkin. How does a pumpkin listen to Halloween music?
0: With its ears, with its
7: boo teeth. Box.
0: A boo box? Oh, that's a good one. Is that not boo box? Okay.
6: Stereo. iPod.
0: Halloween
7: through
0: music.
7: Through the coffin.
0: Monster Mash.
7: Rattle.
5: How does a pumpkin listen to Halloween music?
6: Carve.
0: Mm-mm.
5: What?
0: We don't have that one.
6: Yeah, we don't know.
0: The delivery was
7: awful. Yeah, the delivory was awful.
0: Yeah, it's really terrible. Really the worst. Go ahead.
7: He said the, what?
5: Pumpkin. I stammered a little at the beginning, but that wasted no time.
0: Go ahead.
5: On vinyl. Pumpkins grow on a vine?
6: Oh,
5: vinyl.
6: Never.
0: You could have screwed it up worse than we
7: could have given us 6 years.
5: I didn't think y'all were going to even get pumpkin.
0: What do we get?
5: You got plumpkin. You got live board.
0: Do the jokes.
5: Okay. What do you call an overweight pumpkin? A plumpkin. What do you call a pumpkin that works at the beach? A life gourd. What type of pants do ghosts wear? Boo jeans. What does a pumpkin listen, or how does a pumpkin...
7: That's how you
0: really got three. How'd you mess it up again?
6: That's the same way you messed it up, too.
0: Right.
5: How does a pumpkin listen to Halloween music on vinyl?
0: We didn't get that one.
5: Got three.
0: Yeah. Hey.
6: Not bad, guys.
0: You guys know the theme?
6: Yeah.
0: Christmas. Okay, do it.
6: Clear eyes, full hearts.
8: Can't lose.
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0: 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Here is Life is a Highway.

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1: Hey, you want to talk about the long game? If Lunchbox really did send those pizzas and has been sitting on it for so long, that's crazy. That's employer of the decade, man. My vote.
0: So the lie detector test, that segment will happen on Monday morning show around this time, right? If you're listening right now live, it's going to start right then. And so it's a polygraph test. We have a guy that's been in law enforcement. He does this as a career. He'll have Lunchbox cuffed for blood pressure. He'll have those monitors on his fingertips. He'll have something around his waist. And we'll ask him that question. Did you send all the pizzas to Amy that ended up with her feeling like it was a threat and she moved? Because there's many pizzas over a lot of time. This segment has been going on for years. He's one of basically three suspects that we have. But also, we're going to ask different questions, too. I have 10 other questions I'm going to ask him that have to do with other things that he's told us over the years that may or may not be a lie. Him being prom king. Him being pushed in a closet by a ghost. The palette. We'll ask about that. Mm-hmm. So that is Monday's show. It is for sure. In full transparency, we've already done it. We've recorded it already. It's all done. It's just taking a minute because it was...
2: A lot.
0: It was a lot. Yeah, it was a lot. So, really cool. All right, next one.
3: I'm calling about the anonymous inbox with a woman whose husband is obsessed with football and baseball, constantly has the games or sports shows on, and basically turned their house into a sports bar. And my question is, where exactly do I find a man like that? So while this poor woman is thinking, please make it stop, I'm sitting here thinking, wait, he has multiple TVs and Sunday Ticket? Love the show.
0: She wants that guy.
2: I know. Yeah. Sounds like it. Sounds like she's into it all.
0: I am very fortunate that my wife grew up in such a sports culture in her house that her mom and dad watch sports all the time. And my wife doesn't want to just sit there and watch games. But if it's on, she totally understands and gets it. She watches a lot of Oklahoma City Thunder games. She doesn't miss an Oklahoma game. But also, if we have a baby that's almost 7 months old now. And on the weekends, the only time I'm home really to all day. And she still understands. You got to watch all these NFL games for your job. I get it.
2: Whereas, like, a weird thing about me in my childhood, I hate football on during the day. I don't know why it doesn't really bother me as much at night, but if it's on during the day, I just have all these feelings because...
0: Really?
2: Yeah, and I pinpointed it to my dad would always

0: if he would have it on, like even when I would go visit him at his house and stuff, and I would be trying to talk to him, and I'd be like, Dad. And I felt ignored.
1: Oh, like, wow, he just farmed you back?
0: No, he just didn't hear me. And he would sit on the couch with his hands above his head and he'd play with his thumbnails while he's watching. That was like his nervous thing. Like while he, and so like, I just picture him like flicking his thumb back and forth and not hearing me because he's so locked in on the game.
2: Dang, sorry about that.
3: Yeah, that's terrible.
4: Oh,
3: that's
2: terrible.
0: So like,
4: yeah.
0: No football during the daytime.
2: I hug her.
4: Open wounds.
2: All right, voicemail us anytime. 877-77-BOBBY. 877-77-B-O-B-B-Y.
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2: 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She only dances a cowboy. An interview, a performance, next.
5: Mr. Bobby Bones. Yeah.
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4: George Burge.
2: George, good to see you, buddy.
5: Thank you so much for having me in, man.
2: How you been?
5: Pretty damn good. Life has been good, man.
2: Are you working out more?
5: I'm trying. Yeah, I'm trying.
2: When you're on the road, what's the hardest? Is it hard to eat right? Hard to find time to work out? Or is it just hard to do everything because the schedule's totally off?
5: As things have gotten better on the career side, like touring life has gotten a little bit easier too. It's we have catering at venues now, so there's like chicken breasts and steak and fish, whereas like Reed has been with me. Reed, my band leader over here, was my first hire in the band. We met at a coffee shop 2022, and it was a van and trailer, and we went out and we lived off of McDonald's and Chipotle like every single meal. That made it really hard to eat clean. Now we've got like tour bus, we've got weights and kettlebells and like a cable machine and catering and like, yeah, which is very embarrassing that I still have like a wildly average build, but we are working hard on it out there.
2: I only ask because I see the pictures. I see when you have your shirt off, I see little abs poking through.
5: Oh my gosh, man. Poking through the fluff. I posted that. Eddie was giving me a hard time when I walked in.
2: Were you? The barbecue picture?
5: I was like,
2: yeah. Did the barbecue with the shirt off?
6: I said, dude, you're breaking Instagram. Put your shirt back on.
5: I posted that as like an everyman picture. It's like, if I can do
7: like a guy's guy? Like, hey.
5: That was supposed to be like your dad bod, like your relatable dad bod pick for me.
7: I have to go look.
2: It was like
6: you'll like it, Amy.
5: If you like fluffy white boys, you're gonna love my pictures.
2: Are you a big barbecue guy? You like to cook?
5: I love it, man. Growing up in Texas, it's kind of in your bones.
7: Okay, guys,
2: that's where I saw like little abs coming through. I was happy for him.
5: It's like a very.
7: He's like grilling. He's got his dog. Like it's not. He's not like looking for. It's not like a thirst trap.
2: Come on, kind of.
5: It's not waxed or anything.
2: A little bit.

0: What kind of... Are you a chest? You have chest hair guy or no?
1: I have like six or seven. Yeah,
0: full all in. That's, all yeah. accounted for six or seven.
1: I'm pretty lucky. I don't have. Well, I don't know. Some guys want that. I'm not a super hairy guy, which is cool. Yeah.
0: Any thoughts on his picture over there?
2: What? Okay. Well.
1: Sorry, Andy. We've gone completely off.
2: I'm sure Kara is happy.
1: That's the weirdest thing you could have said.
3: What?
1: No, that's the nicest what? Thing you could say.
0: That's his wife, by the way.
2: Yes.
3: For those yeah, wondering. But what did she say?
0: I'm sure she's happy.
3: Oh,
0: what the heck?
1: I think that's as good a compliment yes. as you
2: Wait,
1: could give.
2: Wait, how is that? Like, it
1: made me feel good, Amy. Thank you.
2: George.
3: Yeah. Huh.
2: Cool.
0: So, music, huh? How about that?
1: let's get to it.
0: How's everything going on the road? Is it cool the more songs you have that people know, like the shows get so much more fun to do?
1: What a blessing having hits at all and then multiple hits is amazing. Because, I mean, when we started, you know, these clubs want you to go play 90 minutes and you got no songs that anybody knows. It's a battle. You're like, how many covers am I allowed to play? Because you play an original song people are unfamiliar with, no matter if you're playing Stairway to Heaven or, you know, Freebird. If they've never heard it before, an unfamiliar song on the road is torture. It's tough. And so now that we've had, you know, give or take four hits, we can kind of sprinkle them through the show and mix in a couple covers, and it really helps the flow so much.
0: What covers do you do now?
1: Oh man, we got a Taylor Swift cover in there, we got a Toby Keith cover, we got Tim McGraw, George Strait, Billy Currington.
0: You said a couple covers. Sounds like the whole set list is a tribute band.
1: It's like a medley. Got it. You know, you give them a little taste of everything. I figured, man, when you're playing like full song covers, it's like committing to, you know, 3-4 minutes of covering a song. Whereas if you do a verse chorus of a couple, it keeps the energy up.
0: Growing up in Texas, who are your top three Texas country artists? And then I want your top three non-Texas country artists, because I feel like you'll feel the pressure, good or bad, to have to identify with Texas, so I want both.
1: Yeah, top three Texas country artists would probably be Randy Rogers, no brainer, was the biggest like influence in as a storyteller, songwriter. Robert Earl Keane, unbelievable. Probably Wade Bowen. Why Does Everybody Love Saturday Night? Like a tempo heartbreak song. Cross Canadian Ragweed.
0: Wade said three. And they're Red Dirt, not Texas, they're Oklahoma.
1: Texas country, man. It's so good. Yeah.
0: And then if I were to go, we'll say Nashville, even though rarely is anyone from Nashville.
1: National acts, yeah.
0: That'll work. National country.
1: My Mount Rushmore is probably like Tracy Lawrence, Gary Allen, and Jason Aldean would be like my three.
0: So I asked three, then you said Mount Rushmore.
1: Well,
0: I know,
1: so I got to add a fourth. Yeah. I got to add a fourth. I'm going to throw Dolly on there as the fourth, just not only as a musician, but like as a person and a pioneer.
0: How are the kids?
1: Amazing. They're 7 and 9 now, two little boys.
0: Is that a fun age?
1: It's the best, man. We just went kayaking yesterday down the Caney River, spent like 4 hours out there. And it's like they're old enough to where they can like hang, you know? So like we picnicked out there and we were catching crawfish and we were fishing. I was untangling fishing line like every 10 minutes, but it was like the best time I've ever had doing it. Yeah. They play golf with me. They love country music. They come ride on the bus. They sleep later than my band even on the bus. They're just like, they're little bros.
0: What can 9-year-olds do that you've just learned? Like what's new in the world of a 9-year-old?
1: 9-year-old math homework is hard. It's like,
3: that's good.
1: This is where I leave you, buddy. Like, yeah, go ask your mom. Yeah.
0: More with George Burge. We'll talk about who's actually nice in country music and if George ever gets recognized. And George will also play live in studio. George Burge, more with him coming up next.
4: Bobby Bones.
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11: You still walking around getting recognized everywhere? For those that don't know, it's still, I don't know, I think people are curious if the person who went up to George when we were all in Chicago really knew who George Burge was. Mm-hmm. Because we just had the conversation, hey, do you ever get recognized? We're out and someone's like, are you George Burge? And he's like, I am. And it was a great moment for George and I really liked it for you.
16: So as more context to that, we had a great bros trip.
11: We did.
16: Went to Chicago. Was it a football? No, it was a baseball.
11: Baseball.

0: Went to a baseball
1: glad you
0: game.
1: Remember
2: yeah,
1: it.
2: Yeah, yeah, yeah. A lot of contacts there.
0: Game. Yeah, it was great. Yeah.
2: Went to a Cubs game.
0: Yeah, we went to a Cubs game. And we went to have dinner before it. And Bobby had just asked me if I was getting recognized. And
2: because you had a hit. I was like, are you going to recognize more now that you have hits?
0: Looking back, I was like, yeah, man, I'm probably once a day. And Bobby and Eddie really had a field day with that. So they asked everybody we saw for the rest. Hey, do you know this guy? He recognized the security guard at the Sears Tower, the waitress at dinner. So anyways, we sit down to dinner and a guy comes straight up to me. And he's like, hey, man, are you George Burge? I'm a huge fan. And to this day, I don't know if Bobby like bribed him to come say that. In my mind, I think he might have been a fan.
2: In your mind, and in our minds, he was just a massive George Burrish fan.
0: Yeah, I love
2: who's
0: that.
2: Not?
0: I love that.
1: Because he did say he went to your show.
0: Thank you for tipping. Yeah. For saying yeah. that.
2: He did go to your show, too, he said.
1: He said
0: yeah,
1: that.
0: He had been to my show. That's right.
2: Absolutely.
0: Yeah.
2: Is it weird, if you have your hat off, do people recognize you?
0: No. Really, the hat is like the giveaway for sure. And it's specifically like this hat because it's the hat that I wear all the time. If I'm wearing a different hat, not as much. But if it's this hat, that I'm usually recognized. And then it's also like if I'm in the city where I'm playing a show that night.
3: And
0: it's
3: he has his
0: way
3: guitar.
0: More often. Right. Yeah, exactly. And my guitar
2: and his case
0: is my
2: says George Burge.
0: And Reed is shouting my name.
2: He's got a sandwich board on with an arrow. Really George Burge is here. Yeah. I have a package at my house that you were sending to Chase Beckham, but it was sent to my house with your stuff in it.
0: Great.
2: I saw Chase. I never even gave it to him. I still have it.
0: Well, I sent you one too, right?
2: I got two packages. One exactly. for me and then one for Chase Beckham, both to my home address.
1: Why did they go to your address?
3: Yeah,
2: well, mine went to me. Well, George knows where I live. He comes
0: Chase
2: over.
0: Chase probably hates me now. Because I probably sent him a text. He's like, hey, dude, send you a little something in the mail.
2: Still in my house.
0: Waiting for a year.
2: I've even seen him since and I forgot. I've had a Chase Beckham package at my house that George sent him.
0: He's a good dude too. I like that guy.
2: Yeah, good dude.
0: Yeah, he's a good dude.
2: Probably missing a couple hats right about now, though.
0: He could use a hat too. Yeah.
2: Who's nice in country music that's been nice to you?
0: Guys that are just like good people. Luke Bryan is the same guy behind closed doors as he is out in public. I mean, we went to dinner. He didn't even like, no security, nothing. Signed every autograph in the restaurant. Like, left a huge tip and like doesn't even register to him how famous he is. He's just like living his life and being nice to everybody around. Acknowledges everybody staff wise, even if they don't work to him. Like, he's good dude. I think for the most part, man, like, people in country music are in this genre because, like, they have values and are good people. Lainey Wilson, like, one of the nice... Like, I met her the other day, hung with her backstage. We were opening for her and, like, just so nice and, like, genuinely making an effort. Like, what's going on in your world? Tell me about your music. Like, she's awesome.
2: George Burge is here with us, and now... Are you going to play a new song for us?
0: I would love to play a new song for you guys.
2: Okay, what's this song called?
0: This song is called Boots Up. Just a fun country song, so I hope y'all like it.
2: Here he is, the great George Burge.

0: George Burge in studio.
1: Nice job. You sound good.
2: Thank you, man.
1: Yeah, I like
2: thank
1: it, too.
2: We've been practicing. This is the first time we played it live, so thank you for saying that.
1: Well, you're right. It's good.
2: Oh, man. Yeah. That means a lot coming from you because we're good enough friends that you'll tell me when it's not,
1: like,
2: too.
1: Like, you know. All right, you guys, go follow George at George Burge on Instagram and TikTok at George Burge Official. There he is with a brand new song. That is George Burge. George, good to see you, buddy.
2: Bobby, you're the man. Nice always job. Love coming to visit, buddy.
1: There he is. George Burge, everybody.
3: Yeah. Hey.
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1: All right, let's play cowboy songs now from our guest in studio, George Burge.

0: Something good.
1: A valet at the hospital became a source of hope for cancer patients. It is a great story. Amy has it coming up next in our segment called Tell Me Something Good.
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5: The first time I ever hung out with Ed Sheeran was at the Twin Peaks in Brentwood. True story. And it's like, all of a sudden, dude, the people start coming up. And he's like, dude, I'm really sorry, man. Like, no one ever bothers me here. You know, and I was like, dude, you've taken me into the beehive, dude. The only thing that would be worse would be like, hey, man, do you want to go sit in the stands at a NASCAR race?
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3: All right, there's a hospital valet in Buffalo, New York. His name is John Avery, and he's known for encouraging the cancer patients that show up and, you know, go into the hospital. He parks their car. This one survivor, Kate Fink, says that Avery repeatedly encouraged her to keep pushing during treatment, eventually helping change her mindset. She remembered him saying that he was trying to save up money to go to a Buffalo Bills game. So she got together with some other people. They bought him tickets and got him field passes and surprised him with the gift.
4: That's cool that he's always in good mood whenever people aren't always in a good mood.
3: Mm-hmm. Here's a clip of him saying that he loves to serve people.
5: I serve people. That's what I do. And if I don't got nothing else in the world that means anything to anybody, I know I can live in service.
4: Yeah, that's good. That is what it's all about.
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7: 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And we saw it, and we said, hey, you just put up two boxes. You can't even see a picture of what the gym looks like. 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
8: Yep.
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7: Okay. Well, we had a little drama with the Facebook page now. What happened?
8: We got weirdos and creeps out there. They're trying to, you know, get into the DMs and try to come by my house. So this guy emails and says, hey, is this gym still available? Reply, yep. Would you like to buy it? Well, potentially. Me and my roommate are looking for something for our house. We both work downtown, and we could stop by after work. Could you give us an address so we can see it?
7: So they wanted your home address to come by.
8: And I replied, and I'm like, well, there's no...

0: something to see. It's in the box. Literally, here's a link to it put together. This feels like a scam. We're not going to do that unless we can come by and see it.
1: Okay.
0: That was it.
1: So what do you think happened?
0: I think he just wanted to come see it. He's a huge show.
1: You didn't say that.
0: You go to his Facebook and it's member of the B team. Member follows the Bobby Bones show.
2: Got it. Good research,
3: that's
2: dude.
3: That's funny.
0: Why would you need to come by my house to see it? It's literally, here is the picture of what it's looks like when you put it together. You're going to come to my house and see two boxes. That's it.
1: The reason he wants to come to your house and see it is because he wants to come to your house and see it, the house.
0: The house.
1: Where you live.
0: He has zero interest in the gym. He's not going to buy the gym. He just wants to know where I live, post it online, tell his friends he's been to my house. Sorry, bud, not happening. The creeps and the weirdos, they're out there, man.
2: Hey, what would be better if he came out and just said, look, I'm a big fan. I really do want to buy this thing, but I got to see it first.
0: No, there's... Uh-oh. He doesn't need to see it. It's literally in the boxes. There's nothing to see.
2: But if you're buying something on Facebook Marketplace, don't you want to see what you're buying?
1: Yeah, but you're going to pay for it when you get there and you see it.
0: Right, it's in a box. What is he going to see?
1: Yeah. And you think he just wanted to come to your house and hang out, maybe be your friend.
0: He thought we were going to be at BFFs or something. Oh. Like, hey, man, we're going to be best friends. Watch football on Sundays together.
1: So, a little bit, should I not have addressed?
0: Probably not.
1: It was on Facebook Marketplace?
0: Probably not. All the creeps and weirdos are out.
2: Well, you've only mentioned one. Are there more?
0: Oh, we got one. Hey! Love Lunchbox! Nothing else.
1: What do you mean? Where did they write that? In the comments?
0: Yeah, they just messaged, like, on the posting.
1: Did you have any people that actually wanted it?
0: No.
1: So, you're going to have to lower the price.
0: So far, no one has really wanted it.
1: Yeah, you have to lower that price. You okay with that?
0: As long as I can...
1: Actually wanted it?
0: No.
1: So, you're going to have to lower the price.
0: So far, no one has really wanted it.
1: Yeah, you have to lower that price. You okay with that?
0: As long as I can sell it, I just want to get rid of it.
3: So you'd sell it for...
1: $500?
0: Ooh, that's a little cheap, man.
2: Okay, what?
0: It's a little cheap.
3: $750?
0: $750, I'd do.
1: Okay, you know. So if anybody's listening...
3: Wow, that was fast.
1: If they pay $750, they can actually come to your house and get it. So
0: probably not. I'll meet them in a parking lot.
2: With the box?
3: You're going to load it up?
0: I'll figure it out.
2: Dude, it was in front of your house forever.
0: Yeah, but that means they know where I live. That's...
1: So what do you want to say to people if they're going to go look for this box?
0: It's just look at it. That's the box. There's nothing to see.
1: And they're not coming to your house.
0: You're not coming to my house.
2: Okay.
0: I'll put it on a dolly and I'll meet you at the Cracker Barrel. I'll figure it out.
1: Okay, there you have it.
4: Bobby Bones.
1: Now let's play the band Perry, If I Die Young.

0: Hey, speaking of Lunchbox, what's up with your hands?
1: What?
0: Amy said your hands look weird.
2: They were dirty. Like inside his fingernail beds.
0: So, what are you doing?
3: You gardening?
0: Yeah.
1: No, my kids attended a birthday party and they had like little drawstring bags, you know, like that you put on your back. That was the party favor. And they had stencils. I guess that's what they're called. They're like little diagrams and letters. And you spray painted them and it, you know, the bag came out with your name and whatever little things you put on there. And they said it comes right off. They lied. It doesn't come off. So it's just spray paint from the birthday party.
0: Amy thought maybe you're growing watermelon or something.
3: Yeah, like a
2: farmer.
3: I
2: didn't know he was gardening and like not admitting to his new hobby.
1: No. My kids did plant a garden, but we haven't had to do anything with it. It just, this is all paint and I can't get it to come off.
0: Well, your kids did plant a garden?
1: Yeah.
0: You guys are doing that?
1: Yeah, and I mean, we've never watered it once.
0: Wait, shouldn't you?
1: But it rained so much in the beginning of the summer that we never had to water it. And I mean, we got so much grown vegetables, just boom, plethora. Big word. That means a lot, Eddie, just so you know.
3: Yeah, I've heard that.
1: And I mean, we have so many cucumbers and we've had bell peppers. And
0: so you haven't needed to water it at all?
1: Not. Well, now that it's been a drought, I don't know how it's going, but they go and check it every day. They look. I mean, we have so many cucumbers and we've had bell peppers. And
0: so you haven't needed to water it at all?
1: Not. Well, now that it's been a drought, I don't know how it's going, but they go and check it every day. They look for vegetables every single day.
0: So you haven't looked.
1: No, I don't give a crap.
0: What would you tell other parents thinking about doing a garden with their kids?
1: Oh, do it. It's so fun.
0: But you didn't do anything.
1: No. We built it.
0: Yeah.
1: We dug it.
0: Yeah.
1: We bought it.
0: Okay.
1: They maintain it. It's their responsibility. Easy.
0: But then after that, you were out.
1: I was out.
0: Okay.
1: I got nothing to do with it.
2: Okay, but so his hands are not dirty from that.
0: Your hands are not dirty from work. It's dirty from kids' stencils.
1: Spray paint.
0: Spray paint. Got it.
1: Yeah, but they said it washed right off, but you can
0: but
1: see
0: of course
1: it's
0: they
1: not.
0: Lie.
1: It's
0: yeah,
1: still
0: yeah.
1: there.
0: They lie.
4: Coming up on the Bobby Bones Show.
0: Two things. One, we'll talk about Lunchbox's lie detector that he's going to take on Monday. There's a guy in a kayak who got attacked by a shark. We'll talk about that. Also, a bunch of comments about tonight when Eddie and I are on Hell's Kitchen. Talking about Eddie's bald head. Brace yourself, buddy.
3: Can't wait.
0: Brace yourself. We'll get to all that next.
4: Bobby Bones.
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10: A kayaker was bitten by a shark twice.
11: See, this is scary.
10: What?
11: This brings back nightmares.
12: Mm-hmm.
11: Because I was on a paddle boat, and the shark bit our paddle boat, me and my cousin Kevin. And that's, like, when I see these stories, I'm like, see, guys, it does happen.
10: And we'll be asking him about this on the lie detector test.
11: Can't
10: coming
11: wait.
10: Up on Monday's show. But this guy was attacked by a shark.
11: Ugh. See, that's why the ocean is scary, man. Those sharks, they do not mess around.
10: The kayaker was fishing about a half mile offshore near Paradise Cove when he saw the shark, grabbed it, tried to release it, and that's what happened. Don't grab a shark.
13: Don't even try to do that.
10: The shark then bit him and then caused him to fall out of the kayak. You know what? That's your fault, dude.
12: Yeah.
13: Did you imagine the fear when you're in the water with that shark? Because on the kayak, you still have separation. When you're in the water with that shark, you lose.
11: Also,
13: you lose that fight.
11: You've already been bit, so there's blood. So Guess what? There's blood in the water. Guess what happens?
13: Their friends come.
11: Friends are like, oh, feeding time.
10: We'll be asking him about that on the Lie Detector Monday. Tonight, I'll be on Hell's Kitchen with Eddie. We're the celebrity eaters, and I posted a picture of Eddie and I sitting at the table. I want to read some comments from Facebook.
13: Wonderful.
10: Of the picture of us.
13: Okay.
10: This is from Adrienne. I called 2 months ago when Eddie casually mentioned, but he didn't realize he shouldn't have said, how tall Gordon Ramsay was. No one brought it up. I figured he wasn't supposed to say that.
13: Did I say that?
10: You did.
12: Wow.
10: And we weren't supposed to talk about it?
13: What were we talking about to even bring that
10: Who
13: up?
10: Who knows? Next up from Ann. Why the glass of wine, Bobby? You don't drink.
13: Nah, that was mine.

0: I did have, I think, like a Shirley Temple or something in my glass.
1: Oh, so you did have a glass of something in front of you?
0: Yeah, you can see it in the picture.
1: Oh, okay.
0: Yeah, so there's no wine. You're right. I don't drink.
1: And you did not drink.
0: And they asked, what do you want? And I said, I don't know. Shirley Temple will do. From Krista Caton. Awesome. Can't wait. Did Eddie bring his salsa? I don't think you were salsaing then.
1: I wasn't. That was pre-salsa. Or else I would have brought it for sure.
0: No, you wouldn't have brought
1: Gordon,
0: your salsa.
1: Will you try
0: this? Can you imagine Eddie doing that? We're backstage and he's trying to get a salsa into Gordon Ramsay's hands. This is from Donna. Eddie needs his hair back. Good looking guy, but needs his hair because he looks better with hair.
1: Yeah, yeah. I don't have hair.
2: You can't get it back.
1: I can't get it back.
2: It's gone.
1: Like, I can do the system, but I'm not going to do that crap. That does not look good for me.
0: From Krista Overcamp. Hey, hot Eddie.
3: Oh. Okay.
0: So one didn't like your head.
3: One loved it.
0: The other one loved it.
1: So bizarre.
0: And then one other one from John Moylan Jr. Eddie, ride the coattails.
1: I got invited, dude. What do you want me to do? Like, what does that mean when people say that?
0: Lunchbox also says it. So what does that mean when someone like...
2: You don't do anything on your own. It's all Bobby's doing and you're just there. Like, they don't really care if you're there. You're just kind of like the side piece.
0: Side piece? Well, that's not what that means.
2: It's like
1: isn't
2: oh,
1: that
2: man.
1: Like a girl? Like your side piece?
2: Yeah, it's like you can't get invited to anything or any... The only thing you get to go do is if Bobby's doing it.
1: I mean, that's true. I would never be able to do Hell's Kitchen if it wasn't for Bobby. But there are other things I can do.
2: Like what?
1: Like my kids' basketball games. You know? Coach.
0: Do you feel like this is Eddie riding the coattails?
2: Oh, 100%.
0: On this show?
2: Yes.
3: Wait, on Hell's Kitchen?
2: Yes.
3: No.
0: I just invited him. They said bring somebody.
2: That's what I'm saying. He couldn't... I mean, they didn't even give him a mic. That's how much he wasn't wanted there.
1: That was the date.
0: They wanted somebody there, and they said, bring somebody that you want to have the experience. But he's not riding coattails in order to get to a higher place. Right, he's just going along.
2: Like, if he goes around, it's like, man, I was on Hell's Kitchen. It's like, were you really on Hell's Kitchen? Like, you sat there, and didn't even have a mic.
3: He really was.
1: Yeah,
2: but
1: so
2: he didn't
1: lying.
2: Do anything to get on Hell's Kitchen.
1: I don't know.
0: You thirsty?
2: No, that's just the truth.
0: Yeah, a little hate raid?
1: You're jealous.
2: No jealousy whatsoever.
1: Did you want to go on Hell's Kitchen?
2: I didn't know anything about it. I don't even know what... I've never seen an episode, so I don't know what they do on that show.
1: It's pretty cool.
0: Yeah. Well, it's tonight on Fox, and then tomorrow...
2: Can't wait to hear Eddie's commentary.
0: He'll be on there some.
1: All right. Yeah. Man, you know what? They might catch me, because there was...
0: Yeah. Well, it's tonight on Fox, and then tomorrow...
2: Can't wait to hear Eddie's commentary.
0: He'll be on there some.
2: All right.
1: Man, you know what? They might catch me, because there was a big point where we're, like, trying to find the cameras. Like, where are the cameras? And you forget they're shooting a TV show because they're just cooking.
0: Yeah, cooking and bringing you food for two and a half hours.
1: So me and Bobby are like, camera there, I see that one. I see that one. I wonder if they used any of that.
0: They had a coattails cam. They had it just on Eddie.
1: Yeah.
2: Oh, that's
1: right.
2: Yeah,
1: yeah, yeah.
0: Right on it. Yeah, yeah. That's tonight on Fox if you guys want to watch it.
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1: In theaters this weekend, Other Mommy starring Jessica Chastain. 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Also in theaters, Verity. Not the greatest thing I've ever seen, but entertaining, so I give it 3 out of 5. 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
17: Jolene has joined the Billions Club as far as a country song being streamed a billion times. So there are other songs that have been streamed a billion times in country music. Let's see if Lunchbox can sing them back to us.
19: Okay.
17: These are very famous songs, all been streamed over a billion times. The first one's easy. Can you sing back Tennessee Whiskey?
20: As smooth as Tennessee Whiskey.
19: Wow, got nailed the accent.
17: We'll go with that.
21: That's Chris Stapleton. He has a billion streams?
17: That song has a billion streams.
21: Wow.
17: Okay. Sing back When It Rains, It Pours, Luke Combs.
21: Oh, when it rains, it pours. Oh, man.
17: Just going with the title of the song, I can't give you.
21: Hold on. And a hurricane.
17: Different Luke Combs song.
21: No, I don't know that one.
17: I was calling number 9 on a TV.
21: Oh, that's, and he got a scratch off ticket. Want to go off for 3.
17: All right, next up, Taylor Swift, Love Story.
21: Oh, I know this one. The screaming slam door and the teardrops. No, that's teardrops on my guitar. Hold on. Love Story. Just say yes.
19: Okay.
17: We'll give that to you.
21: Yeah. Yeah,
17: sing that part. It's just a love story.
22: Baby, just say yes.
17: Okay.
21: Boom.
17: Morgan Wallen, Whiskey Glasses.
21: What? Morgan Wallen has a billion streams?
2: No, just sing it.
17: His one song has, this Whiskey Glasses has a billion streams. Can you sing it?
21: Yeah, I got that one. Because I got those whiskey glasses, and we toast with the whiskey glasses.
17: I don't think that's it. The word whiskey glasses is...
21: I'm kind of right.
17: Not enough, though, because it can't just be the title.
21: Yeah.
17: Because I'm going to need some whiskey glasses. Because I'm going to need a dance or two.
21: Because I'm going to need a dance or two.
19: No.
17: Okay.
21: No.
17: This one you should get.
21: Got it.
17: Meant to be.
21: If it's meant to be, it'll be.

0: it will be...
1: It's pretty close.
2: We'll give you that one. I'll do two more. Wagon wheel.
0: Oh. Rock me, baby, like a wagon wheel. Heading east to the Cumberland Gap.
2: I know he knows it.
0: The Cumberland Gap.
2: It's not Rock Me Baby, though. What do you think it is? Rock Me...
0: Mama.
2: That mama. Yeah, Rock Me Mama.
0: But the Cumberland Gap's right.
1: Yeah.
0: Headed Johnson, out west. Tennessee.
2: What about Rascal Flatts, Life is a Highway?
0: Oh, yeah. Life is a highway. All night. No.
2: No, you got it.
1: You're so close.
0: All right. Hold on. Life is a highway. Coming my way. All night long. Life is a highway. Oh, man. Hold on. I got this one.
2: You're there. I would almost give that to you.
0: Okay, good.
2: No, but if you want to finish it, go ahead.
0: I feel like I'm there.
1: Keep working.
0: You're going down the highway. Life is a highway. It goes this way.
2: Oh, now you're getting farther away from it.
0: All right, I'm out.
2: Life is a highway. I'm going to ride it all night long.
0: Yeah.
2: If you're going my way.
0: See, I knew it.
2: Keep going.
0: If you're going my way on the highway.
2: Okay, I'll do a couple more. Morgan Wallen, Last Night.
0: Oh.
1: You got this.
0: Hey, he's got two. He's got a billion. Huh? Last night, I drank the...
1: Hold on.
0: Last night, I drank the... Oh, my gosh. I can hear it. Last night, we were drinking, and we were partying, and we were... last night...
2: Yeah, you got it.
0: Last night at the party, last night at the bar...
2: No, we're last not gonna
0: night
2: give you that one.
0: You called me.
2: How about this? Last night we let the liquor talk. You're not even doing it.
0: The liquor talk.
2: Okay. One more.
0: Man, I'm doing pretty good. Am I doing better than you thought?
2: We're about where I thought.
0: Okay.
1: Yeah.
2: How about this one's too easy? Body like a back road.
0: Oh, your hips like honey. I'm going 35 in a 40.
2: Wait, got it. Keep going.
0: It curves like the back road. Smooth, hips smooth as honey.
2: Sing the chorus.
0: Baby, like a back road.
2: What's this song called?
0: Body like a back road.
1: But why are you saying baby like a back road?
0: Oh, you got body like a back road. Okay. Hips well, like
2: one more,
0: honey.
2: One more. Fast car, Luke Combs.
0: That's Tracy Chapman.
2: Go ahead.
0: Fast car and freedom.
2: It's like you was doing
1: last night.
2: Last night, fast car. We let the fast car talk.
0: Hold on. Fast car. Fast car and freedom on the open road.
2: Fast car would be, you got a fast car.
0: And I got a fast car.
2: I don't know. You got a fast car, and I got a ticket anywhere. All right, sing the song now.
0: I got a fast car, not going anywhere fast.
2: Okay, that's it. You get a C minus.
0: Oh, man.
2: I got a C minus.
1: You passed, though.
2: That's true.
0: Hey, C's get degrees.
2: He did pass. We can play fast car now. Here you go. Bobby Bones Show. Here's Luke Combs.

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0: guy was fishing from the bank, and he was near this rocky area, and a boulder fell on him and pinned him down.
1: Oh, my.
0: And he could not get up. And so he just asked Siri to call for help, and Siri did, and they come and saved him.
1: Oh, that's amazing.
0: His name was Joe Little. He was fishing alone when the rock shifted and pinned him. His Bluetooth earbuds remained connected to his phone. He called 911 hands-free. Rescuers located him and then pulled the smaller rocks beneath them until he could slide free, but he could not move because the boulder was so heavy, the big one. And so they took him to the hospital with a helicopter, but he was just like, yo, Siri, get me out of here.
2: Wow.
0: I know.
2: This is why technology is good sometimes.
3: Right. Yeah.
1: And this is a good reminder we can do that, because I'm trying to think if I would think in that moment to do that.
0: I think to cry and pee.
2: I would just be like,
1: I know.
0: And then maybe eventually when I'm out of tears and pee,
1: right.
0: I'd. Yeah. That's from Newser. That's what it's all about.
4: That was Tell Me Something Good.

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7: The funny story behind this is I went to my record label. All my friends say was went to number 5. My second song we rode in trucks tanked at 35. Shouldn't have, though. I'm just playing. Anyway. And then Countryman, which was, it went to 9. And then I recorded all these songs, and I turned in some songs to my label, and they shot them down. And Mike Dungan told me to go back to the drawing board. And I went to the CFO, the finance guy, and I said, man, I need a piano in the house. Can you float me the money? And I went and found a Baldwin piano and shipped, and they brought it to the house. And I sat down night one and played the lick on piano and wrote half the chorus to Do I night one on that damn piano. And the next day, Charles Kelly and Dave Haywood walked in.
3: From Lady A.
7: And we wrote it, and they jumped right on board. Hillary sang background.

0: And the craziest thing is Need You Now almost kept Do-I from being a number one. Really, it really messed my song up. Because Need You Now parked up there for 6 weeks. Do-I was number two for 6 weeks. But I look at me and Dave and Charles sitting down. And yeah, man, that vocal was kind of a little bit of a showing this guy kind of can sing a little bit. Had all the emotions, had the heartbreak. So yeah, man, I think sitting there, the fact that playing piano, and I did it a lot, you know, when we were in Vegas, just me and a piano, and that's just one I'll be able to just sit down and kind of have my Adele moment with, hopefully. But song was my lead single off my second album, and everybody goes, never lead an album with a heartbreak ballad. And we went against the grain, and we went with it, and the song stood up to all of the stuff and went on to really set my career in motion with. We went against the grain, and we went with it, and the song stood up to all of the stuff and went on to really set my career in motion with, you know, my second album.
1: It'd be your first number one.
0: It was. And I think it went number one in one chart. It didn't go number one in another chart. But like I said, Need You Now. I mean, you talk about some people on a roller coaster with Lady A and Dave and Charles. And man, it was pretty, pretty special times. We were living it up. Bobby
2: Bones Show. All right, more with Luke Bryan in just a second. But let's play that now. Here is Do I on the Bobby Bones Show.

0: And more with Luke Bryan. We're talking about this song, Drink a Beer.
1: So I'm gonna sit right here.
0: And Chris Stapleton wrote it and also sent it to Luke, and it was Chris Stapleton's voice on that demo. And this is us talking about that.
2: Bobby Bones. This is the Bobby Bones Show.
3: I was sitting at the island in my house checking some emails, which I was have always historically been the worst at. I guess it came from either Stapleton's publisher or Jim Beaver's publisher. And I saw it, drink a beer, hit the space bar, and I hear Stapleton's voice, which at the time, you know, he was on fire as a songwriter. You know, he had just, I guess, had Your Man. So anytime you heard his voice on a demo, you knew there was some real stuff about to go down. And man, when I heard it, it just floored me right off the bat. Right off the bat, I remember I shut my laptop and put it in the seat of my truck. And back then, I had about a 40-minute ride to my bus call. My bus company was above town, so I drove. And man, back then, me and my bus driver would listen to songs all night. And I pulled up and I said, Caleb, I got one of the best ones I've ever heard. And I said, it's going to change a lot of people's lives. And man, I laid it out there in the front seat of that bus. And man, we played it. And me and him sat there and just bawled. And we couldn't stop crying about it. And it was just a perfect song, perfectly done song for me. At a perfect time when everybody was ready to box me in as the That's My Kind of Night guy, the country girl, the party guy, and then I hit him with Drink a Beer. Perfect time when everybody was ready to box me in as the That's My Kind of Night guy, the country girl, the party guy, and then I hit him with Drink a Beer, and it just went like, oh, man. And then when you look at the ability to have Stapleton sing the backgrounds on the track, he sang it with me on the CMAs, and man, it was just, I mean, had Jim Beavers, we were playing, we keep bringing up Louisville, but Jim Beavers drove up to the Yum Center in Louisville and to watch me do Drink a Beer. And when you look down and see one of your co-writers or one of the co-writers just emotionally overwhelmed watching their song, it's just been you hear of artists that have songs that define them and become big and they don't want to play them. I mean, every song you mentioned, when I see it coming up on the set list, I get excited about to this day. And Drink a Beer is probably the one that I get most excited.
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0: story comes to us from Philadelphia, Pennsylvania. There's a content creator that likes to, you know, review food. He goes to restaurants, tastes their food, and when he doesn't like it, he throws the food at employees.
1: Oh, that's his thing.
2: That's not going to last long.
0: That's his thing. So he went to a cheesesteak place in Philadelphia.
2: That's really not going to last long doing it in Philadelphia.
0: And he didn't like the cheesesteak, so he threw it at employees. They said, enough of this crap. So they got him and called police, and he got charged with assault.
2: I'm surprised they didn't just beat him up.
1: Right.
3: In Philly?
2: Yeah, and tie him up and throw him out on the sidewalk and put a sign on him. All right.
0: I'm Lunchbox. That's your Bonehead Story of the Day.
4: Hey. Bobby Bonso.
2: Throw him out on the sidewalk and put a sign on him. All right.
0: I'm Lunchbox. That's your Bonehead Story of the Day.
4: Hey.

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1: We had a lot of calls about the Lunchbox barbershop situation. Lunchbox went to the barbershop with his kids, and they had music playing over the top that had bad words in it. And so Lunchbox took the tip and cut it way down, right?
2: Yeah, cut the tip.
1: And I can understand being irritated at the bad words, but I think universally we thought, hey, why not say something to the guy? It was,
3: yeah.
1: But whatever. A lot of people called. Hey, Chris in Jersey, you're on. How are you?
4: Hey, what's going on, Bobby and crew? Listen, I'm actually down in Florida. I got myself down here like 30 years ago. But listen, I'll just shoot right to it. Hey, he's got a tip there. You know what I'm saying? It's like a no-brainer. It's not the people's fault. I mean, we all know he's cheap, right? I mean, he's so cheap. When he walks, his shoes squeak, right?
1: Ew.
4: So he's looking to get out of it.
1: I don't know. Yep, yep. Ew. So, go ahead.
4: So, I mean, listen, I come from common sense, you know, street smarts. It's the thing to do. It's society's expectations. You know what I'm saying? On what you do. You guys should all get together or do a raise some money and send it to them to just to, like, give them a little embarrassment. Say, here, we're making up for our guy here.
1: So we should tip that barber. The barber. We should.
4: Yes.
2: Huh. That's common sense and street smarts, society's expectations. So you have to do exactly what people think you should do. You can't have a mind of your own. So if you go to a restaurant, I don't know your name, Billy from Florida, and the waitress or waiter is just cussing the whole time.
1: Chris, by the way.
2: You're going to tip them 100% because they're giving you good service? Or are you going to be like, not really what I was looking for, so I'm going to tip less?
4: Well, No. Because didn't they give you good service? Did your kids come home with hair still on their head? Did the haircut look good?
2: Yeah, but they didn't do it in the right, proper way.
1: The haircut they did.
4: Well, that's your opinion. Music. That's what I'm talking about. See, your opinion isn't in line with society's expectations. That's the problem. You want to just do your own thing, but when we all have to live on the planet together and, interact, there's certain expectations. You know what I'm saying? And you shouldn't... These people were working hard and they got screwed over, you know? They probably don't even... $4 or $5 a gallon. Now they can't even, you know what I'm saying? They can't put gas in their car.
2: Yeah, your argument's not very good. That's like if you have a roofer come to your house and they put the shingles on the roof, but they just leave the old ones in the yard. Well, they did what they were supposed to do, so you got to give them 100% grain.
1: No, that's a bad analogy.
3: What are you
2: talking
3: about?
2: He said they left hair on their head.
3: No, he said, did they have a good haircut?
1: I can't. Hey, all right, Chris, we appreciate that. Thank you for the call.
4: Listen. All right, you could do a little segment. Call Chris if you need any help with these questions in the future.
3: Okay.
1: I feel like I'm going to get whacked if I try to shoot them all. All right, Chris, we appreciate that. Hope you have a great day.
4: All right, thanks for taking it.
1: Bye. All right, there he is, the great Chris. We're done. Thank you, everybody, for listening. Go and check out today's podcast. We had a really great show, including George Burge was on with us, talking about the nicest people in country music, talking about his big songs. Lunchbox had some issue with when he... Today's podcast, we had a really great show, including George Burge was on with us, talking about the nicest people in country music, talking about his big songs. Lunchbox had some issue with when he listed his home gym on Facebook. Some weirdos came out. All that... Listen to the podcast from today's show, Bobby Bones Show. We will see you guys tomorrow. Bye, everybody.
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Happy Thursday. Brock Matthews checking in for the workday. John Pardee, Stella Lefty, Jay Sedante coming up. Here's Jordan Davis.

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7: Kicks Country Weather.
8: Plenty of sunshine today. A high this afternoon will be into the upper 60s. We will see clear to partly cloudy skies, upper 40s overnight. Bounty of sunshine, low 70s on Friday. Saturday, more clouds and sunshine. Our high on Saturday, right around 65. And then Sunday, we'll see clouds, showers. It'll be a breezy day. Our high temperatures on Sunday, right around 65 degrees. Monday, chance of showers early, mid-60s. I'm meteorologist Sally Russell from the Cole Chevy Body Shop Weather Center.
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I'm Brock Matthews. Hello. Hope you're doing good today. Got Zach Top coming up. Lainey Wilson, Luke Combs on the way. Luke Bryan right now. And I don't want this night to end.

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More people looking for ways to take their pets out trick or treating for Halloween. So PetSmart announced two in-store events happening at all locations, and Petco also going to be having trick or treating later this month for our furry friends. 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
21: Plenty of sunshine today. A high this afternoon will be into the upper 60s. We will see clear to partly cloudy skies, upper 40s overnight. Bounty of sunshine, low 70s on Friday. Saturday, more clouds and sunshine. Our high on Saturday, right around 65. And then Sunday, we'll see clouds, showers. It'll be a breezy day. Our high temperatures on Sunday, right around 65 degrees. Monday, chance of showers early, mid 60s.

0: Farmily and Cowgirl, it's 106.3 1077 Kix Country. Tucker Wetmore was asked by a fan during a Q&A session if he and Ella Langley are a thing, and Tucker quickly said, next question, and dodged answering altogether. A couple of weeks ago, there was a report that those two are dating after they were seen leaving the Ryman Auditorium together in Nashville. Tucker Wetmore and Ella Langley apparently are a thing, but not ready to come forward with it and admit to the public, at least not yet, or at least Tucker's not yet. But anyways, Ella's coming up in just a bit. Also, Jelly Roll and Hudson Westbrook next on 106.3 1077 Kix Country.
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Number one on the Billboard Hot 100, that song right there, Ella Langley's Choosing Texas, has been dethroned. It now sits at number two on the Billboard Hot 100. The new Taylor Swift song, Patient Zero, dethroned Ella from that top spot on the Billboard Hot 100. But still not too shabby, huh? 24 weeks at number one. Yeah.

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Today, the final day, you can win tickets to go see the Zac Brown Band live and in concert this Saturday night in Greensboro. It's the Love and Fear Tour with special guest Grace Potter. It's going to be a fantastic show, and you could be there. But again, today, the final day that you can win tickets.

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0: so good today. We'll be a little bit breezy, sunny, and afternoon highs right around 70 with high pressure still in place over our area. A few clouds passing through during the overnight hours. We'll drop into the upper 40s and then sunny and low 70s on Friday. We'll start to see some changes over the weekend. We could get a few showers in the afternoon on Saturday, getting windy. We'll be in the upper 60s. Sunday looks pretty rainy, breezy, and about 65. I'm meteorologist Steve Hamilton from the Cole Chevy Body Shop Weather Center.
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I'm Broig Matthews. So happy and proud and thankful that you let me be a part of your workday. Morgan Wallen's coming up. Florida Georgia Line on the way. Riley Green right now, and think, is he drunk?

0: Hey, it's Bobby Bones. Be sure to join me on the Country Top 30 this weekend on Kix Country. We'll catch up with some of Nashville's biggest stars and, of course, count down the week's biggest hits. So join me this weekend for the Country Top 30, beginning Saturday morning at 8 a.m.
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I'm Lori Charles, and hey, here's a song that went TikTok famous first because that's just how the world works now. And then, of course, you hear it on your radio, and we love her. Here's Ella Langley. 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

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All right, here's Kate Brown. 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
16: Things are good today. Will be a little bit breezy, sunny, and afternoon highs right around 70 with high pressure still in place over our area. A few clouds passing through during the overnight hours. We'll drop into the upper 40s and then sunny and low 70s on Friday. We'll start to see some changes over the weekend. We could get a few showers in the afternoon on Saturday. Getting windy. We'll be in the upper 60s. Sunday looks pretty rainy, breezy, and about 65. I'm meteorologist Steve Hamilton from the Cole Chevy Body Shop Weather Center.
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tomorrow morning at 8:20, the song his dad told him that he hated but ended up being a number one song. Luke Bryan, tomorrow morning on the Bobby Bones Show on Kix Country.

0: 1067 Kicks Country. I'm Lori Charles. Hope you're having a great mini Friday. Friday Eve or Friday Junior, whatever you want to call it. Yes, it's a Thursday, but we just got to get excited for, you know, the real Friday coming up tomorrow. So here is something I want to talk about. So there's a new dating app that allows other people to vote on potential matches. Kind of like, you know, a game show love connection sort of thing. And then daters see which options got the highest percentage of votes. So pretty cool, right? So if you're single and you're out there looking, maybe you need a little bit of help. The app is called Rivet. Not Rivet, but R-I-V-E-T. And it allows your friends to play, you know, Cupid or Matchmaker. So check it out. Yeah, Rivet just might be the answer for you. 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

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All right, so parents are expected to go big with baby names in 2027. The website Nameberry is predicting there will be Odyssey-inspired names like Ajax and Calypso. And the World Cup-inspired names will be Halen and Enzo.

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finders keepers. All right, I'm Lori Charles, and hey, it is always at the forefront of, you know, any goals that you might set. It is always just, you know, something kind of hanging over your head all the time. I know if I travel, I'm thinking, how am I going to eat healthy? If I am leaving to go to work for the day, I'm just like, okay, what can I pack healthy? You know, I'm always

0: thinking about healthy options in my life. I'm always thinking too, if I have to travel, where can I work out? Can I get in a run? Can I, you know, which actually I'm not a very good runner anymore, but I'm always trying to find ways to put those healthy little ways to improve my life into, you know, my every single day. I really truly do this, and we have decided that we're going to put together all of the folks who can help you do the same thing, even on a more grander scale at the Mercer Mall. So they're going to be there at the Mercer Mall. 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We need those folks too, right? We need the medical advice. But it's at the Healthy Living Showcase. It's going to be November 7th from 10 until 6. And you will find three experiences that day that hopefully will change your life, make your life better. And it'll start with a women's pavilion powered by Define 139 Women's Strength Studio. Also, there's the Community Health Fair. That's where you can go and just talk to the folks that have the health resources to put you on the right track. And I do know right from the start, from Case West Virginia is going to be there. And I love this program so much. It's actually where they send in a registered nurse to educate mommies, new mommies that are going to have a baby, on how to keep themselves happy, or happy and healthy, but also how to have a healthy baby. I love that so much. So they're going to be there, as well as Bonnie's Bus. And I've told you before how much I love Bonnie's Bus. It's amazing. You get those breast cancer screenings without ever having to go to a doctor's office or a medical facility, because they do that right on the bus. Yes, thank you, Bonnie, for that. Also, there's the holiday gift market. Of course, it's powered by Motorsports Unlimited, where you can give the gift of adventure this Christmas. So get the details online at kickscountry.com, but don't forget, if you want to reserve a booth and be a part of it, well, you can get those details there too at our website. We are Kicks Country.
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4: Things are good today. Will be a little bit breezy, sunny, and afternoon highs right around 70 with high pressure still in place over our area. A few clouds passing through during the overnight hours. We'll drop into the upper 40s and then sunny and low 70s on Friday. We'll start to see some changes over the weekend. We could get a few showers in the afternoon on Saturday. Getting windy. We'll be in the upper 60s. Sunday looks pretty rainy, breezy, and about 65. I'm meteorologist Steve Hamilton from the Cole Chevy Body Shop Weather Center.

Well, we've all been waiting for Hot Rods in the Valley. It was rescheduled for Sunday, October 18th. It's going to happen at the Valley Country Restaurant in Bluefield, West Virginia. We hope to see you there. Here's T-Swift, Kicks Country.

0: Tomorrow morning at 8:20, the song his dad told him that he hated but ended up being a number one song. 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

1077 Kicks Country. We're on the way for you this Saturday afternoon. 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And it's going to be a home game for the Graham G-Man right there at Graham High School in their beautiful new football field. 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

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We'll get you up and going, beginning at 6 with Bobby and the crew. Now, Cody Johnson with Carrie Underwood, Kicks Country.

keeping you updated with what's happening around the region. 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
2: Things are good today. Will be a little bit breezy, sunny, and afternoon highs right around 70 with high pressure still in place over our area. A few clouds passing through during the overnight hours. We'll drop into the upper 40s and then sunny and low 70s on Friday. We'll start to see some changes over the weekend. We could get a few showers in the afternoon on Saturday. Getting windy, we'll be in the upper 60s. Sunday looks pretty rainy, breezy, and about 65. I'm meteorologist Steve Hamilton from the Cole Chevy Body Shop Weather Center.
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Mary Charles. Hope you're having a great day. And hey, we are still giving you a chance to win tickets to see the Zac Brown Band on their Love and Fear tour. They're going to be rolling into Greensboro this Saturday at the First Horizon Coliseum and bringing Grace Potter along. I love her. So if you want to be there with free tickets, keep listening for your chance to text and win.

0: tomorrow morning at 8:20. The song his dad told him that he hated, but ended up being a number one song. Luke Bryan, tomorrow morning on The Bobby Bones Show.
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0: 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It ain't a bad life. No, it's not. But I tell you, it's different for me and my husband right now because my kids are grown now. My daughter was married in June, and I got the most amazing son-in-law, by the way. And my son is away at college, so they're off living their best lives. And my husband and I now, we can choose what we want to eat, and we don't have to worry about them anymore. You know, there are some good points to being empty nesters. And we do make a conscious effort to try to be healthy. And if you're like us, we try to work out, we try to eat healthy. And let me tell you, eating healthy for me is very hard. It is a challenge sometimes. But you can meet the folks that can help make your life overall healthier if you come to the Healthy Living Showcase presented by WVU Medicine. And it's coming up at the Mercer Mall November 7th from 10 until 6. You'll find three exciting experiences. So you have the Community Health Fair that's powered by the City of Princeton's Rotary Club, and you'll get to talk to people like Bonnie's Bus. Do you know about Bonnie's Bus? It's just a mobile bus, and they drive around and they do these breast screenings for, you know, women across the area. And I just think it's incredibly beneficial, convenient, and that bus helps, you know, get to people who might otherwise not be able to get to a medical facility. Bonnie's Bus is just amazing. I can't go on and on and on about it enough. You also have the Women's Pavilion and the Holiday Gift Market. But if you offer up health resources, then make sure you go to our website, get details about how to reserve your booth and be with us that day. So go to kickscountry.com. But also a great big thank you to Hopkins Medical Association for helping us make it a reality. It's the Healthy Living Showcase at the Mercer Mall, November 7th. We hope to see you there. Kicks Country.
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0: tomorrow morning at 8:20, the song his dad told him that he hated but ended up being a number one song. 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

You got to tune in to Kix Country on Lori Charles. You know, Halloween movies popping up all over the place. And I have to admit, I'm not one for scary, scary movies. So coming up, a list of family-friendly Halloween movies that everybody in your family can enjoy. Okay, I like that. Yeah, I got that list on the way for you.

0: 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And I really think that people are divided into two groups. You've got the person who always wants to control or have the remote, or you have the person who does never wants to have the remote control. And that's me. I'm in the never category. But I have noticed that every time my husband and I are searching for something maybe to watch in the evening, we're seeing tons and tons of scary movies. And based on the picture in the, you know, the thumbprint or the thumb, whatever they call that, I am like, there's no way I'm watching that. I would be terrified. But I found a list of family-friendly movies that everybody can enjoy together, okay? So I'm going to give you the top 10 really quick. So you've got Frankenweenie, Coraline, Hotel Transylvania, The Night Before Christmas. Oh, my daughter loves that one. Monster Squad, Gremlins, Casper, Halloween Town, Beetlejuice, and Hocus Pocus. Everybody loves Hocus Pocus. But here's one that I remember watching almost every single Halloween with my kids, and that was Monster House. It came out in 2006. That's always a good one. Plus, don't forget some older movies, just like, you know, Scooby-Doo. There's also E.T., the Extraterrestrial. That's, you know, back in my childhood. That movie is near and dear to my heart. And then you always have It's the Great Pumpkin, Charlie Brown. That was released in 1966. Pretty amazing, right? So there's you a small but quick list of the family-friendly movies that we all can enjoy. Kix Country.
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10: Looks like some rain coming up for the weekend. In the meantime, just a few clouds for the overnight hours, and we'll be down in the upper 40s. A mix of sun and clouds on Friday, but overall a pretty nice day. We'll hit the low 70s. Turning cloudy on Friday night, dropping into the low 50s, and then scattered showers and maybe a thunderstorm or two on Saturday, wind gusting to 30 miles an hour. More rain on Saturday night, showers are likely Sunday. I'm meteorologist Steve Hamilton from the Cole Chevy Body Shop Weather Center.
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Ella Langley's Choose in Texas in his car, and he pulls up to his work spot, and, you know, all of his buddies are standing outside, and he's trying to, you know, very hurriedly turn it down.

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I'm Lori Charles. Hope you're having a great day. All right, so you probably know a lot of people who work in radio. We have two jobs, and I do. And in my other job, not that particular job, but a partner encouraged us recently to use AI. And I was totally blown away. I never thought we were going to get here that quickly, but how about you?

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1: 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I see how that particular problem was solved. 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And I love that. A lot of folks say they use AI professionally to

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5: Looks like some rain coming up for the weekend. In the meantime, just a few clouds for the overnight hours, and we'll be down in the upper 40s. A mix of sun and clouds on Friday, but overall a pretty nice day. We'll hit the low 70s. Turning cloudy on Friday night, dropping into the low 50s, and then scattered showers and maybe a thunderstorm or two on Saturday, wind gusting to 30 miles an hour. More rain on Saturday night, showers are likely Sunday. I'm meteorologist Steve Hamilton from the Cole Chevy Body Shop Weather Center.

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1: You got to tune in to Kix Country. You know, over the summer, I found this song, and I absolutely loved it. Played it all summer long. My husband is so exhausted with it already. To me, I still love it. It's new on the radio because my favorite line is, she's a cast iron skillet swinging lid slipper. This song is like a tongue twister. 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It's Cody Jones, and I love it. Here's Horseback.
2: He's a ranch hand in a pinch, man. 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

0: 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Still a lefty there in Boston. All right, have a great rest of your night. CJ Cruz is next.
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My name is CJ Cruz, just after 7 o'clock. John Morgan and Lainey Wilson on the way this hour. It's John Party Now. This is Heartache Medication. 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

are your home for Graham G-Man football. The G-Man coming up in action this Saturday. Yeah, it's not a Friday night game. It is a Saturday game. They'll kick off at 1 o'clock right here on Kicks Country. This is Trace Atkins. You're going to miss this. 106.3, 107.7 Kicks Country. 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
7: Looks like some rain coming up for the weekend. In the meantime, just a few clouds for the overnight hours, and we'll be down in the upper 40s. A mix of sun and clouds on Friday, but overall a pretty nice day. We'll hit the low 70s. Turning cloudy on Friday night, dropping into the low 50s, and then scattered showers and maybe a thunderstorm or two on Saturday, wind gusting to 30 miles an hour. More rain on Saturday night, showers are likely Sunday. I'm meteorologist Steve Hamilton from the Cole Chevy Body Shop Weather Center.
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Well, just when you thought that you've seen the complete evolution of shoes, Adidas, well, they're actually coming out with something cool. I'll explain in less than 15 minutes. 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

0: Sam Hunt, Country House on 106.3, 107.7 Kicks Country. Well, have your feet ever been so sore after a long day that you wish the flooring in your house was just a big sheet of ice? Well, Adidas is developing a new pair of slip-on slides that double as ice packs. So, literally, slip-ons. They're called the Climate Cool Recovery Slides, and they feature cooling chambers built directly into the footbed and strap. The target demographic is athletes, you know, for post-workout recovery. So, I mean, they could technically work for anyone, really. And it's not that high-tech. You just toss them in the freezer for like 30 minutes, like a typical ice pack, and then you just wear them around. I mean, the thing is, actually, they look like slides, not ice packs. So, maybe they are for everybody. Nothing to bust on there. I mean, listen, I get older, and I love me some cool on my feet. Lauren Elena next on 106.3, 107.7 Kicks Country.
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